0: Yeah.
1: Let them know to find the true potential is so essential. Oh, yes, no lie.

Southwest 2, Southwest 3, roger the 8 on napalm down in the tree line. Can you get switch ground time to put it down here? Right, 1-3, you will fix the problem with 1 charge. Let us press them.

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1: Oh, yes, Stanley. Hey, as I let them know, to find the true potential is so essential. Oh, yes, no, no, no, no, no.

Put a press of mortar fire off the tree line down here. Roger, here.